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Freestyle star, we on the dance floor. 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

0: Hier spielt die Musik. RS Music.
1: Good gracious, that's bodacious, flirtatious, try to show patience. 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I'm leaving, please believe in me and the rest of my heathen. Check it out, there, the top of the four seasons. Penthouse, rooftop, birds I'm feeding. No deceiving, nothing on my sleep, no teasing. I need you to get up on the dance floor. 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'Cause I feel like

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1: 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We're going to do a song for you now, which did very, very well for us. Thank you to everyone who bought it and liked it. We're going to play it for you now, and it's called Music.

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1: Well now, we call this the act of mating. 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
0: The

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0: Jeder Tag ist eine neue Chance, das zu tun, was du möchtest. 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
5: 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Believe that. 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